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of the same old routine? Bored of sitting in the office day in and day out? It's time to change that. We're officially clocking out of the mundane and taking office hours off the airwaves and into the community for an event like no other. I'm inviting you to join us on the

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3: 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And it's a great honor and privilege, as I always say, to be with you on air, together honoring God and glorifying His name for the great King He is. And He is truly the great King of Kings, and we worship His name, Jesus, that died for our sins and are living in heaven now and preparing a place for us, His children, His family, His bride. Our scripture for today comes out of Luke 18 verse 27. It says, Jesus replied, "That is what is impossible with man is possible with God. What is impossible with man is possible with God." What a promise. What a promise Jesus gave us there. He said, listen, if you are in me and move in me and is my child and make me your Savior and Lord, that is the promise you have. The impossible Jesus can make possible. Things that look way bigger than you, that would ever think, problems, things in your life, Jesus just said, the impossible, what is impossible for man is possible for God. And that is what he said. So in a short while, we're just going to listen to one song, Amy Grant, Greet the Day, and then we're going to listen to God Be the Glory. You can find them on YouTube as well. Incredible daily devotions they give, and they're going to give us a little bit more about Luke 18:27. And then, as always, we walk through the Bible on Sundays, and we're walking through the Bible specifically today in Psalms. Psalms, a big book. So yes, we're going to a little bit earlier than 6:20, so we're going to be like 6:18. We're going to cross over, and with the Bible Project's help, we're going to go through the book of Psalms, giving the overview for us there. And then, soos ouder gewoonte, gaan ek met julle die woord deel net hier so 6:45, en waar ek gaan praat is, wees vreesloos wetend dat die Here jou kan verras. Wees vreesloos wetend dat die Here jou kan verras. En ek gaan natuurlik hê Lukas 18 vers 27, Job 42:2, Efesiërs 3:20-21 gaan ek met julle gesels en meer informatie daaroor. And as always, the news out of the Christian community at 7 o'clock. Some interesting stuff happening all around the world. They found a small jewel there in Jerusalem, and it connects to the time. You know, there are gaps in history where they don't find stuff, and now they've filled another gap with this discovery. I'll give you more about that at 7 o'clock. And then, kids, don't forget, just after the news, Kids Corner, in the beginning, God made everything. Yes, He made us as well. So what an incredible story we're going to listen to. In the beginning, God made everything. We're going to listen to that. And yes, God is on the throne, and we praise Him, and we're honoring. And so we go full, a nice full show for the rest of to this morning. Yes, so without any further ado, as they say, let's listen to Amy Grant, and then we'll cross over to God Be the Glory.
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2: Good morning and welcome to today's verse. To God be the glory. Today's verse comes to us from the Gospel of St. Luke. Luke chapter 18, verse 27, the words of the Lord speaking here in reply. And he says, the things that are impossible with men are possible with God. This verse comes at the conclusion of an encounter by the Lord with a rich man. We call him the young rich ruler that came to the Lord seeking how he might obtain eternal life, how he might inherit eternal life. And so he assumes, as it is with many cultures around the world, that there's something that we can do to earn salvation. And so the Lord tells him to keep the commandments and he lists them out. And I can see the young rich ruler kind of smile and said, well, all these things I've kept from my youth. But then the Lord hits him with this shocker. He says, go. He says, one thing you lack, go and sell all that you have and give it to the poor. You see, his heart was tied to his possessions, and therefore he left the same way that he came to the Lord. He left lost. He was unwilling to do that because for him, the cost was simply too high. And so the Lord seeing this says that it is easier for a camel to pass through the eye of a needle than for the rich man to enter into the kingdom of God. It is extremely difficult, almost impossible for a rich person to enter into the kingdom of God, into heaven. Why? Because the rich, they've kept their wealth, they hoard it up, they put it up, they store it up, and they have served themselves rather than serving God, loving God, and loving their neighbor. The rich man here has used his talents to make money so that he could buy more and more stuff and keep it to himself. It's not so much that he had the possession, but rather his possessions had him. And so the only possibility for him to be saved, to enter into the kingdom of God, was none other than God himself. Only God could save him. There was nothing that he could do to save himself. The rich man must turn to God and love God and love his neighbor as himself. Only God can save the rich man. For with God, all things are possible. He is the God of the impossibilities. He can make all things possible. To God be the glory for the great things he has done. I pray that you would meditate upon this verse. It would be a word of encouragement to you as you go throughout your day. I pray that you would have a safe day.
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1: The Book of Psalms, it's a collection of 150 ancient Hebrew poems, songs, and prayers that come from all different periods in Israel's history. Many of these poems are connected with King David, 73, actually, and he was known as a poet and a harp player. But there are many different authors behind these poems. There's the poems of Asaph are from the sons of Korah, and some are from other worship leaders in the temple. Even Solomon and Moses have their own poems, and nearly one-third of these are anonymous. Now, many of these poems came to be used by the choirs that sang in Israel's temple, but the Book of Psalms is actually not a hymn book. At some point in the period after Israel's exile to Babylon, these ancient poems were gathered together and intentionally arranged into the Book of Psalms before us, and it has a very unique design and message that you're not going to notice unless you read it from beginning to end. Now, to see how the Book of Psalms is designed, it's actually most helpful to start at the end. The book concludes with five poems of praise to the God of Israel, and each one begins and ends with the word hallelujah, which is Hebrew for a command to tell a group of people to praise Yah, which is short for the divine name Yahweh. Now, that's a really nice five-part arrangement, and it looks like someone's giving us a conclusion here to the book. So, it invites the question, does the book have any other signs of intentional design? If you pay attention to the headings of the poems, you'll notice that at five places, your Bible translators have the heading Book 1, Book 2, Book 3, 4, and 5 at various points, and that these divide the book into five large sections. Now, the reason for this is that the final poem in each of those sections have a very similar ending that looks like an editorial edition. It reads something like, "May the Lord, the God of Israel, be blessed forever and ever. Amen and amen." So the book has a conclusion. It has an internal organization into five main parts. And so the natural place to go from here is now the beginning, to look for an introduction. And what do we find? Psalms 1 and 2, which stand outside of Book 1 because most of the poems in Book 1 are linked to David, except Psalms 1 and 2, which are anonymous. Psalm 1 celebrates how blessed the person is who meditates on the Torah, prayerfully reading it day and night and then obeying it. Now, the word Torah simply means teaching, and more specifically, it came to refer to the five books of Moses that begin the Old Testament. And here, actually, the word seems to be used with both meanings in mind, which explains why it has five main parts. The Book of Psalms is being offered as a new Torah that will teach God's people the lifelong practice of prayer as they strive to obey God's commands given in the first Torah. Psalm 2 is a poetic reflection on God's promise to King David from 2 Samuel chapter 7, that one day a messianic king would come and establish God's kingdom over the world, defeat evil and rebellion among the nations. Now, Psalm 2 concludes by saying that all those who take refuge in the messianic king will be blessed, precisely the word used to open Psalm 1. And so together, these two poems tell us that the Book of Psalms is designed to be the prayer book of God's people as they strive to be faithful to the commands of the Torah as they hope and wait for the future messianic kingdom. Now, with these two themes introduced, we can start to see how the smaller books have been designed as well around these two ideas. So for example, Book 1 has right at the center a collection of poems, Psalms 15 through 24, that opens and closes with a call to covenant faithfulness. And then, Psalm 16 to 18, we find a depiction of David as a model of this kind of faithfulness. So he calls out to God to deliver him, and God elevates him as king. Now, in the corresponding set of poems, Psalms 20 to 23, the David of the past has become an image of the messianic king of the future, who will also call out to God, he will be delivered, and then given a kingdom over the nations. And then right at the center of this collection is a poem, Psalm 19, dedicated to praising God for the Torah. So here we go. The two themes from Psalms 1 and 2 are bound together tightly here. Book 2 opens with two poems that are united in their hope for a future return to the temple in Zion. And this is an image closely associated with the hope of the Messianic kingdom. Then Book 2 closes with a poem that depicts the future reign of the Messianic king over all of the nations. This poem's really amazing because it echoes all these other passages from the prophets about the messianic kingdom. And it concludes by saying that this king's reign will bring about the fulfillment of God's ancient promise to Abraham to bring God's blessing to all of the nations. Book 3 also concludes with a poem reflecting on God's promise to David, but this time in light of Israel's exile. So the poet remembers how God said he would never abandon the line of David. But now he's looking at Israel's rebellion and its result in destruction and exile and the downfall of the line of David. And so the poet ends by asking God to never forget his promise to David. Book 4 is designed to respond to this crisis of exile. So the opening poem returns us back to Israel's roots with a prayer of Moses. And he does what he did on Mount Sinai after the golden calf incident, which is to call upon God to show mercy. The center of Book 4 is dominated by a group of poems that announce that the Lord, the God of Israel, reigns as the true king of the world, and that all creation, trees, mountains, rivers, are all summoned to celebrate that future day when God will bring his justice and kingdom over all the world. Book 5 opens with a series of poems that affirm that God hears the cries of his people and will one day send the future king to defeat evil and bring God's kingdom. This book also contains two larger collections, one called the Hallel and the other called the Songs of Ascents. Each one of these collections concludes with a poem about the future messianic kingdom. And these two collections together, they sustain the hope for a future Exodus-like act of God to redeem his people. And then, right between them is Psalm 119. It's the longest poem in the book. It's an alphabet poem. Each line begins with a new letter of the Hebrew alphabet, and it explores the wonder and the gift of the Torah as God's word to his people. So here we go. The themes from Psalm 1 and 2, Torah and Messiah, combine all together here in Book 5, which brings us all the way back to that five-poem conclusion. In the center poem, Psalm 148, all creation is summoned to praise the God of Israel because he has, quote, raised up a horn for his people. Now, the horn here, it's a metaphor of a bull's horn raised in victory. And this image echoes back to the same image used in Hannah's song, 1 Samuel chapter 2, but also to the earlier Psalm 132. The horn is a symbol for the future messianic king and his victory over evil. It's a fitting conclusion to this amazing book. Now, here's one more thing that you are likely going to miss if you don't read this book in order. There's lots of different kinds of poems in the Book of Psalms, but they all basically fall into two big categories, either poems of lament or poems of praise. Poems of lament express pain, confusion, and anger about how horrible the world is and how horrible the things are happening to the poet. And so these poems draw attention to what's wrong in the world, and they ask God to do something about it. There's a lot of these in the book, which tells us something important, that lament is an appropriate response to the evil that we see in our world. But what you'll notice is that lament poems predominate earlier in the book, in books 1 through 3. But pay attention, because you'll see praise poems occasionally too. Praise poems are poems of joy and celebration, and they draw attention to what's good in the world, and they retell stories of what God has done in our lives and thank God for it. In books 4 and 5, you'll notice that praise poems come to outnumber lament poems, and it all culminates in that five-part hallelujah conclusion. So this shift from lament to praise, this is profound, and it tells us something about the nature of prayer. As we hope for the messianic kingdom, as the book teaches us to do, this will create tension for us as we look out on the tragic state of our world and of our lives. And so the Psalms teach us not to ignore the pain of our lives, but at the same time, biblical faith is forward-looking, looking to the promise of God's future messianic kingdom. And so Torah and Messiah, lament and praise, faith and hope. That's what the Book of Psalms is all about.
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1: Are you tired of the same old routine? Bored of sitting in the office day in and day out? It's time to change that. We're officially clocking out of the mundane and taking office hours off the airwaves and into the community for an event like no other. I'm inviting you to join us on the

0: 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Please go find their website and you'll see and find more of their beautiful, I mean, they've got videos as well that you can visually, what we've talked about in Psalms, where they show you visually stuff, and it's really, it's a resource that you can really go and enjoy. So, in a short while, I'm going to bring you the word. Gaan ek met julle woord deel wees, vreesloos wetend dat die Here jou kan verras. Ja, ongelooflik wat die Here vir my gegee het, en ek glo dit gaan vir jou ook seën en jou onderskraag, soos wat vir my ook goed seën en onderskraag. 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Dat is ouder gewoonte die nuus gaan ons so by 7 uur se kant, en dan natuurlik Kids Corner, moet nie vergeet nie. In the beginning, God made everything, kids. We're going to listen to that. I think you're going to truly enjoy that as well. So yeah, without any further ado, let's listen to Mandisa, Bleed the Same.
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0: Father God, I pray that our families will come together right now and seek your face. You will forgive our sins and you'll heal our incredible land. 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
2: Are you tired of the same old routine? 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It's time to change that. 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
1: This is the news read by Morne Mundi. In Israel, it is said that each stone tells a story, and sometimes the smallest discovery speaks the loudest. Now, a tiny 1,300-year-old artifact is shedding new light on a provincial historic movement and the enduring faith of Israel's people. Philip Volansky of the Israeli Antiquities told CBN News, "So, we're talking about something incredible, never discovered before in the history of archaeology. In Israel, discoveries such as a small piece of jewelry can reshape how we understand the past." Philip described the one piece recently discovered and its location, an excavation right under the south corner of the Temple Mount, a pendant made out of lead, 100%, that depicts both sides of the temple menorah. For scholars at the Israeli Antiquities Authority, this artifact offers a window into Jerusalem's history. We ask Philip, what does it mean to you as archaeologists when you find an item as rare as this? He replied, "It's such a small thing, it tells a huge story. Early in the 17th century AD, the very late Byzantine period, for approximately 500 years, Jews were not allowed to dwell in Jerusalem by a royal decree." He added, "At the very end of the Byzantine period, the Jews were finally allowed after a few hundred years to come back. And where did they settle? Of course, next to the Temple Mount. This pendant comes from a time of transition. Archaeologists and researchers studying ancient artifacts continually fill in the gaps of history." Actor Jonathan Romy on bittersweet end to the Chosen's journey. Let's listen to what Billy Holloway is reporting.
2: You've obviously been an incredible journey over the past number of years now, and that journey is going to be coming to a close. What kinds of emotions are you feeling as you prepare for that?
3: Oh, it's extremely bittersweet. It's been 8 years of my life in this role and deepening my relationship and my faith in Christ. So it's going to be sad to see it go, but I think it's the Lord has used it to prepare me for the next phase of my career, whatever that may look like.
2: I know things were really difficult before you landed the role. I know you were in a really interesting place. When you reflect back on that, and I know you recently did on social media, and you look at where you are now, what goes through your head and your heart?
3: It's a miracle that I'm here, that I'm standing here. Like, words don't describe the odds of it, me making it through, are astronomical. It's like making it to the Olympics. There's so few people that get the opportunity to do this. And the fact that the Lord allowed me an opportunity to break through and be seen and provided me with the talent to sustain the series, it's just blows my mind. I'm grateful every day.
2: Amazing.
1: Visions of Jesus. Many Muslims turning to Christ amid Middle East conflict. Let's listen to what Lucille Toulousan is reporting.
4: These Christians from Syria, Lebanon, Turkey, and Iraq feel a freedom they say they've not had before. Once restricted by former beliefs, they now share in churches about finding new life in Christ and how God is moving among Muslims today. Pastor George Husni has spent more than 50 years ministering to Muslims, especially among the Kurdish people. In 1973, he helped translate the Bible into their language so many could understand the gospel for the first time. Today, with nearly 40 million Kurds scattered worldwide, Pastor Husni sees spiritual openness growing.
5: Every time there's a war, there's a great movement to Christ because people have become disillusioned with the world and with the religion that causes the war. Khomeini in Iran and Bin Laden, those two made a huge difference for the gospel because they gave false hope. Why are we following this religion of destruction and killing and murder? And so they are flocking into the kingdom through Jesus Christ.
4: Pastor Husni says another turning point came during the 2011 Syrian refugee crisis. In Lebanon alone, around 2 million Syrians fled across the border.
5: they were walking in the streets. They had no jobs. They didn't have the money. So they started coming to our centers. We had teams go on the streets and meet these people walking around. We put a table with scripture. And they say, what is this? And we lead them, bring them to the center. We started with 20 people. Now we have thousands. Oh, so many came to Christ.
4: He tells CBN News about many who have left Islam for Christianity, seeing Jesus in a dream or vision. This includes Kurdish ministry director Nihad's experience in prison after the Syrian government arrested him for political reasons.
6: I cannot move inside my cell that was less than a meter wide. My hands were numbed and my body was in so much pain. I remembered reading about Jesus who healed the lame. And so I told Jesus, if you are real, help me. I saw in a vision a person in white entered my prison cell with a bowl of olive oil. And every time he poured oil on my body, the pain went away. During that time, I was so depressed because no one would help me get out of prison. I wanted to die. But at that moment, the person in white clothes told me, "You are my beloved, and I love you so much."
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0: Kids, here we go. God created everything.
1: In the beginning,
2: God made the heavens and the earth.
1: The earth was a formless, empty, wild wasteland.
2: There was darkness over the deep.
1: God's spirit hovered over the water, and God said, "Let there be light." And there was light. The light was good. God separated the light from the dark, day and night. There was dark, then light, and that was day one. Then God said, "Let there be a huge space between the waters above and the waters below." He called that space sky.
2: The sky was good.
1: And that was day two. God said, "Let the water under the sky gather together. Let dry ground appear."
2: And that's exactly what happened.
1: Oh, God called them land.
2: The land was good.
1: And sea.
2: The sea was good too.
1: And then God said, "Let the land produce plants."
2: It was all good.
1: And that was day three. Then God put lights in the sky, separating the day from the night. He made two great lights, the sun to rule the day and the moon to rule the night. And then he made stars.
2: They were so pretty. Also good.
1: And that was day four. Then God said, "Let the seas fill with life. Let the sky fill with birds." He made every kind of living thing. Creatures that swim under the sea. And the birds that flitter and fly and twitter and tweet in the air.
2: They were good.
1: And God blessed them to multiply and multiply and multiply. And that was day five. Then God said, "Let the land bring forth every living thing, livestock, creatures on the ground, and wild animals."
2: The land animals were good.
1: Then God said, "Let us make human beings so that they are like us in our own image." Then God took dirt from the earth and formed a human being. He breathed life into it and called him man. God made the man rule over every living thing in the sea and the sky and everything that lived on the land. The man would work the garden and eat the fruit of the trees. And God brought each animal to the man to see what the man would call them. Whatever the man called them, that was their name. Alligator. Snowy owl. Giraffe. Lion. Tiger. Bear. Oh my! This is fun. And God saw that the man was lonely. It was the first time that something in creation was not good. So God made the man fall asleep, and he created a partner from the man's side.
2: In the image of God, he created them.
1: Male.
2: And female. He created them.
1: The man said, "This is now bone of my bone, flesh of my flesh. She shall be called woman, for she was taken out of man." See, in the beginning, God made everything, and he wanted to share everything with people.
2: God gave us his image. He gave us his power, and he gave us his love.
1: And it wouldn't be the last time he did that.
2: And we can't wait for you to hear that story.
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2: 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And what a great honor and privilege it is always to be with you on air, glorifying God's name, honoring Him for the great King He is, the Lord Most High. And now I'm going to give you something interesting. When I listened to it the first time, it comes out from the group of CBM, Troy Goyne Phillips and Billy Hallowell discussed this. Serial killers say he's going to heaven. And that's after the serial killer met the Lord and started walking a path with the Lord and starting to become a Christian. And this is a difficult thing for me when I listened to it, because, you know, in your heart you feel this is a serial killer. This is somebody who killed a lot of people with absolute, you know, I'm not going to go into depth about it, but it is, yeah, it was shocking. But then after this discussion, I realized I needed to pray about this and realize that if he can forgive me, he can forgive a serial killer. He can forgive anybody he wants, because he says, the Lord says it in his word, he'll forgive those. And Paul is a great example of this. He was present when they stoned people. He was present. He was part of this. And God forgave him. Yeah, but this isn't to this. I'm going to give it to you. Interesting. Very interesting.
3: Can one of history's most prolific and horrifying serial killers, the son of Sam, David Berkowitz, be saved? The answer is radical, and it's true because it's the gospel. He actually can be saved. And Berkowitz has caused quite a stir, not only in the media, but also with the now 68-year-old Robert Violenti, who survived being shot in the head by the serial killer in 1977 while his date, Stacy Moskowitz, died. So Berkowitz has said now he's no longer seeking parole because his home is in heaven and that his life has greater meaning, referring to his work to share the gospel with other inmates in prison. Violenti has been infuriated hearing this about Berkowitz. Now, Billy, one of the things I think is at the heart of this is that it offends our human sensibilities that a man who's been as bad and as evil and has done things as horrific as Berkowitz, that he can somehow be redeemed or be saved. But that's the gospel. All who call on the name of Jesus according to scripture will be saved. That's Romans 10:13. So what do you make of this development in Berkowitz?
4: Yeah, you know, I think this is interesting that we struggle with this as human beings, right? Berkowitz has for years talked about being a Christian. This is not new. He has repeatedly, and many of the people that I've heard from and heard about who have interacted with him will say, yes, this is a authentic journey he has been on. You know, I think it's really interesting. We have to sort of deny scripture to pretend. We don't know what's in his heart, right? But we have to deny scripture to pretend that it's not possible for him to become a Christian, because Paul in scripture was horrific when he was living as Saul and he was walking around persecuting Christians. He hated Christians. Not only was he persecuting them, they were being dragged out of their homes. In fact, he held the cloaks. They were actually put at his feet as people were stoning Stephen to death. He was there basically supporting it. I would basically call him a murderer then, obviously. And so if Paul can repent, encounter Jesus, repent, and then very literally write one third of the New Testament, I'm pretty sure that even a serial killer can be forgiven. So we as human beings want to pretend that we're above other people, and we do this even inadvertently, that other people, you know, oh, well, he's just so much worse than I am. Well, the reality is, no matter how bad you are, if you truly repent and change, God can do anything. And we shouldn't want anybody to be in hell. We should want the son of Sam to have found Jesus. And so, again, I don't know his heart, but it does seem like there's some consistency there, talking about his faith over the years, many years now. And my hope is that he truly is saved. The question isn't, can he be? The answer is yes. The question is, are we giving enough room as Christians to actually ensure that we're living

0: became Paul. I mean, I don't think that anybody denies that he was, at the very least, incredibly complicit in the murder of Christians, if he was not out and out participating in the murder of early Christians before his road to Damascus conversion. I think, kind of Billy, in a roundabout way, our discomfort with saying that somebody like the Son of Sam or Jeffrey Dahmer could be saved is sort of like a works-based mentality. It's like, well, you know, some people just can't be saved because they're not good enough. So it's like, oh, well, do I actually believe that goodness is what determines my place in the kingdom of God? If I can just be good enough, like if they're really bad enough to not be saved, the flip side of that coin is I can be good enough to be saved. So I think that that just creates an interesting and uncomfortable conversation for us as Christians if we're not willing to acknowledge that the people who have done the worst of the worst of the worst crime are just as capable of falling on their feet or falling on their knees at the feet of Jesus and being saved as I am, who's been quote unquote good in my life.
1: Yeah, no, absolutely. I mean, it's kind of wild to me that we are so unwilling to make space for this, you know? And I think, again, what does scripture say? We have to align ourselves with that. And I think it's challenging. Look, I'm sure the victims, this is challenging for them. I'm sure their families, it's challenging for them. There are a lot of people who, you know, you can get into the whole death penalty conversation. There's a lot going on in these conversations that requires deep theological thought. But I don't think it's controversial to say that he could be saved. And I think at the end of the day, if we're saying he can't be, we have a misunderstanding of what the Bible is really telling us. The Bible is telling us that Jesus's death and resurrection paid a toll for our sins that anybody is eligible for. It's a gift for everybody, no matter how bad we are. And so I just think, again, we have human measure on sin that makes this very complicated. And what he did was horrific. It's horrible. Nobody's saying otherwise. But if he has truly repented, he can absolutely have an afterlife and eternity with Jesus.
0: And while it is, I think, angering on a human level, as fallen creatures, for us to think that somebody like him could enter the kingdom of heaven, I think it's because we want vindication, and I get it. I mean, to your point about especially the victims of loved ones who were killed by the Son of Sam, or even those who survived attacks by Berkowitz, I'm sure that just, there's a visceral response to that you can't really deny. Like there are feelings that I think are incredibly understandable, that no one is saying that it's ridiculous for you to feel those things. But as Christians, I'm just reminded of Romans 12. It says, "Beloved, never avenge yourselves, but leave it to the wrath of God, for it is written, 'Vengeance is mine, I will repay,' says the Lord." So I think we should find comfort in knowing that, yes, anybody and everybody can be saved. Jesus even says in scripture that he's delaying his return so that as many as possible would come to saving grace in Jesus, or come to a knowledge of the saving grace of Jesus. So I think that there's a peace that comes with knowing, yes, everybody, including Berkowitz, can be saved, and we want to pray for their salvation. And also remember that vengeance is the Lord's, that God is going to hold us all accountable for our sins. And we should find comfort in knowing that it's not our job to do that. It's God's job to do that. But the last question I want to ask you, Billy, is on this side of eternity, where do you see accountability falling into this equation?
1: Yeah, I mean, on this side of eternity, you have to be accountable, and he has spent his life in prison, and he'll die in prison, most likely, and that's something that I think is absolutely warranted for what he did. You know, we have to pay a price for what we do. You know, I think there's debate in this country about death penalty and other issues. There's theological debate, and those debates are good to have, but you are going to pay a price for what you do, and that's why, you know, these sorts of crimes, they're so horrific. They have a lasting price on the lives of those who have been impacted by them, right? But eternity is a different thing, and we're all promised equal access to that if we choose to have open hearts to the Lord. And so I think there's no conflict there, that people may be punished differently here on earth, but that in the afterlife, again, in eternity in heaven, if we accept Jesus, we can be with him.
0: Yeah, absolutely. Well, I think this is a great reminder just to be continually in prayer for people like Berkowitz, that of course, the faith that he's professing, that it's authentic, that he truly has surrendered.

0: word to the gospel of Jesus, and also for Violante and his family, that they would come to know the same saving faith in Jesus and that they would find comfort in that.
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4: 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The person with the most posts wins a 65-inch Samsung Smart TV, and then another TV will be awarded for the best post or story. 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Now, in a short while, Pastor Kobus Brouwers will be with us. Pastor Kobus Brouwers gaan seker net so by 8 uur se kant by ons wees en dan weer die woorddeel soos ouder gewoonte. Kom ons luister en dan bid nog met die lekker musiek hier van Hillsong's Crowns en Matt Redman. How great is your faithfulness?
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0: Good morning. I'm Risha Brown, and this is your news at 8. The Department of Employment and Labour says some business sectors in South Africa, including hospitality, construction, agriculture and informal trade, rely heavily on migrant labour. The department's spokesperson, Tebo Tijane, says the Employment Service Amendment Bill is currently before South Africa's Parliament to modernise the labour market.
3: Just the possible economic impact this amendment could have on those industries. Government is very aware of the job creation potential of sectors such as hospitality and tourism, agriculture, entrepreneurship and small business development, platform work, infrastructure development.
0: City Power Acting CEO Charles Tulane has issued a stern warning to customers who continue to evade payment for municipal services and disregard municipal bylaws. He says City Power is increasingly concerned by the blatant disregard for municipal bylaws and the growing number of customers who continue to consume electricity while deliberately avoiding their payment obligations. Tulane says some of the worst offenders are customers living in affluent estates.
4: We encourage people to come forward and pay electricity and other services, water. And when they erect buildings, can they get approvals from the city of Johannesburg so that their buildings can be allowed and applications can be made and without short-circuiting any law that exists within the city.
0: The top story this hour, the Department of Employment and Labour says some business sectors rely heavily on migrant labour. And a quick look at our weather for today. Strand, a high of 13. Rabaul, a high of 8. Stellenbosch, 7. And Cape Town City, 11 degrees Celsius.
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0: What a beautiful song. That was by Dion Meyring, Alledaags. And before that, we had Carly Rae Jepsen with Westerwind. Good morning, Helderberg. I hope you're wide awake, you're up, and you're ready for this beautiful Sunday. And yes, it's not Cleo on the other side of this microphone today. I'm Risha Brown, and I'll be keeping you company till all the way to 12. We're going to be having great music coming your way. Cleo has entrusted me to run her ship today, and I am convinced and hooked and prepared, and I'm going to do it as smoothly as I can. So don't go anywhere. We've got amazing music still coming your way, and I'll be your company till lunchtime.
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0: Short Straw with Rapunzel. What a beautiful song. So, Heldeburg, I'm here to keep you company till 12 o'clock. And I hope you're not going to be going anywhere. And at this point, I hope for someone out there, whether it was the husband, the wife, the partner, that someone has received a warm breakfast in bed. Or at least that you're sitting with your cup of coffee in your hand right now. Just take a second. Remember, guys, it's Sunday. I know. A weekend is just, it's way too short. But that's a debate for another day. So we are still on the weekend. It is still weekend. Before we start thinking of Monday and the demanding week that lies ahead, let's just also embrace this Sunday. Take your coffee, go sit outside, take a moment, breathe. There's no deadlines, no pressure, just good music, good vibes, right here on Heldeburg FM. The time's gone 25 past nine. I hope you've had the breakfast at this point. I was wondering this morning, you know, I'm very traditional and I thought, I would like to hear from Heldeburg. Is it old school or do people still do a Sunday lunch? I remember growing up and I tell you, lunchtime, the table sets and you eat and my mom will make a roast or whatever it is. And I don't think everyone do it anymore. Maybe I'm old school. I love a lunch. And I must admit, I've got so many kids that my lunch has become more like an early dinner than a Sunday lunch. But I do insist. I've got a husband that loves to braai, guys. So most Sundays is a braai. Tell me, what are you doing Sunday? Do you still have lunch? Is it old school tradition? Or do you believe family time, a Sunday lunch is the way to go? Do you go to a restaurant? I know a lot of people also do that. Let me hear from you. Let me know what you're doing for lunch, or even what are you having for lunch? What's cooking in the kitchen, guys? Or what are you going to cook? First enjoy the breakfast and then we talk about what are we cooking today. Please send me a voice note, a message on our WhatsApp line 021-100-6936.
1: Are you tired of the same old routine? Bored of sitting in the office day in and day out? It's time to change that. We're officially clocking out of the mundane and taking office hours off the airwaves and into the community for an event like no other. I'm inviting you to join us on the

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0: Summer High with Zabraman and Tom Grennan before that, and also Peter Andre with Mysterious Girl. Hello, Helderberg. And you are listening to Risha Brown, and I'm here to take you through till lunchtime. Till 12 o'clock, I will be keeping you company. So don't go anywhere. At the moment, it's 9:41, and I drove down Beach Road this morning, and the sun is not really out. It's a bit cloudy, but I think we live in such a beautiful part of the world. And sometimes, especially because I live close to Beach Road, and mornings you just rush, especially if you're doing a school drop-off or you're going to school or you're going to work, and we completely forget the beauty. And guys, it's free. Just to take a moment and look at nature and the beauty it has, and not to just get caught up in the rush and not appreciate it or look past it because we're going to the next thing. And this morning, it was really a slow morning for me because it is a Sunday. And I drove down Beach Road, and the mountain was on the one side with some clouds on it. There's not a breath of wind. And I just thought, how beautiful is this place that we get to call home? So I'm standing in for Cleo today, and I hope I'm doing a great job. I hope Cleo's going to be super proud of me when she gets back, and that I can fill up her shoes, and that's quite big shoes to fill. 9:42, we've got a lot of great music coming your way still. Bangles, I'm sure everyone knows Bangles with Eternal Flame. And we also have some Michael Bublé and some Bryan Adams. So don't go anywhere. Stay tuned. We've got news at the top of the hour. So I'm going to be keeping you company while you chillax, take your Sunday slow, and take out the blitz, the wood, and the lighters. Julle, 12:00 steek ons 'n vuur aan vandag. So, let's see. Prime Wagyu, Sunday shout out. Sundays are sorted at Prime Wagyu. Enjoy this Sunday roast for just 199 rand. And let the kids have fun in the kiddies corner. Prime Wagyu, great food and no fuss.
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2: Good morning. I'm Risha Brown with your news at 10. The Department of Employment and Labour says some business sectors in South Africa, including hospitality, construction, agriculture and informal trade, rely heavily on migrant labour. The department's spokesperson, Tebo Tijane, says the Employment Service Amendment Bill is currently before South Africa's Parliament to modernise the labour market.
3: Has government assessed the possible economic impact this amendment could have on those industries? Government is very aware of the job creation potential of sectors such as hospitality and tourism, agriculture, entrepreneurship and small business development, platform work, infrastructure development.
2: City Power Acting CEO Charles Tulane has issued a stern warning to customers who continue to evade payment for municipal services and disregard municipal bylaws. He says City Power is increasingly concerned by the blatant disregard for municipal bylaws and the growing number of customers who continue to consume electricity while deliberately avoiding their payment obligations. Tulane says some of the worst offenders are customers living in affluent estates.
4: We encourage people to come forward and pay electricity and other services, water. And when they erect buildings, can they get approvals from the city of Johannesburg so that their buildings can be allowed and applications can be made and without short-circuiting any law that exists within the city.
2: The top story this hour. The Department of Employment and Labour says some business sectors rely heavily on migrant labour. And now a quick look at the weather for today. Strand is 19 and lovely sunny day. Grabo 18. Stellenbosch a high of 19. And Cape Town a high of 18. 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

0: That was Black Eyed Peas, Shakira, and David Guetta. That is such an amazing song. And it says, don't you worry. Don't you worry about a thing. Because everything is going to be all right. It's Risha Brown. I'm keeping you company all the way to 12 today. At the moment, it's 14 minutes past 10. And I came across something amazing. Guys, it's winter. So I know for each one, it means something different. For me, it's definitely hot chocolate, a great movie, and some popcorn. I love home popped popcorn. It's ultimate. I love it so much. Not the store one that you put in the microwave, the one that you put in the pot and you do it from there. I absolutely love it with a little bit of aromat. I know some people like it with salt, some people like it with sugar, icing sugar, or however you like it. Not the point. So, what do you want? A movie. And guess what? I can offer you with this movie. A TV. For free. So how do you get this? Because it is, guys, come on, winter is movie times. I think I've gone through a whole list of movies every time the clouds are out at night. I'm watching a movie because I don't want to go out. It's too cold. So all you have to do, and this is really so simple, guys, you just have to go and go to GAC's website. You can write a review or you can make a video. Be creative. Everyone is creative. Guy, if you have an Instagram account or a Facebook account, you are creative because you are posting stuff. 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Guys, a 65-inch Samsung 4K smart TV. The perfect gift you can give yourself this winter, and all you have to do is make a post. Let's get posting, guys. Let's get posting. A lot of great music still coming your way. I'm going to keep you entertained all the way to 12 o'clock. Don't go anywhere. We're going to chill and enjoy the Sunday together.
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2: Helderberg, I'm having such a great time sitting in the studio, keeping you company, and I'm so privileged and grateful that you are spending this morning with me. I only have till 12 o'clock, and this time is going way, way too fast. So I was sitting here in the studio, I'm here alone, and it's just something I want to share. Use it, don't use it. I sat here and I thought how grateful I am. So if you don't know me, I've been here for a while training with Jan Willem and everyone else, all the great people here at Helderberg FM. And I trained for, I think it was 3 months. And today, this is officially the first time that I am sitting alone doing a show in the studio. And I just sat and took that moment in, because it was really a bucket list moment and something I really desired to do my entire life. But you know, sometimes your plans and life's plans, they go a redirection. And I'm not the youngest chicken, and I'm still achieving things, you know. I'm still going out chasing my dreams. And while I was thinking that, I thought, you know what, Risha? We're always setting a new goal, a next thing we want to do, achieve, which is great. I believe in purpose, having purpose, because that makes you wake up and it gives you the energy to do things. But I want to it's Sunday, guys. We're chilling, we're reflecting, we're relaxing. And this was just the moment that came into my head now that I was thinking, oh, this is so great. I'm sitting here doing this, my first show. And I'm just so grateful for everyone that's helped me get here, the training, everyone. And I thought, what about the things that I've already done? What about 2 years ago? What was my goals then? And did I achieve it? Or did great things happen in my life? And I thought, you know, it's so easy to set a new goal and we forget what we already have achieved. So if you've got a goal and you've set a goal, focus on it. Obviously, go for it. But let's remind ourselves also how far we already came, how great we already are, all the things we've already achieved in our lives. And yes, I know, this is all the cliche and life is tough. Guys, life's tough, it gets hard. I'm a mom of eight, believe me, I know, it gets hard. Life is not easy, not for anyone. But I sat here and I thought, do not forget, even if it's not easy, that it's always worth it. So I want you to sit there, reflect, Sunday, chill. I don't know if you're sitting under a blanket, I'm not too sure what the weather did since I'm here. And just celebrate you and the things you've already achieved. Yes, where you're going, but also look back and be proud of yourself for everything you've done this far. What did you want 3 years ago, and did you achieve it? And just be happy, celebrate that. Let's celebrate our successes. And let's not focus today on what we're chasing. Let's just be grateful. I think gratitude is such a major thing in your life. It makes your life so positive. It's really, really the core of many things. And I believe to be grateful. And there's always something to be grateful for. There's, in someone's life, you have something someone else is praying for. So take a moment, sip your coffee, sip your red wine, whatever you're doing, you're lighting your fire. Grabo, how are you doing? Strand, Gordon's Bay, Stellenbosch, all of you, if you're listening, stay tuned in. We're having a great conversation. It's Sunday, we're relaxed, and I've got amazing music still coming your way. I've got Westlife, Robbie Williams, Taylor Swift. So don't go anywhere. I'm not going anywhere yet.
3: PNA bied jou die inspirasie vir al jou skryfbehoeftes, kreatiewe inisiatiewe en leerbehoeftes. 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

0: Jones. That was Dermot Kennedy. Dermot Kennedy with One Life. A beautiful song. Before that, we had Daryl Hall and John Oates, Private Eyes. Amazing music. You guys know why you tuned in, because it's a station that plays the greatest music, not just on a Sunday, but on every day. I cannot believe we are 11 minutes away from 11. And that means I'm only going to have under an hour to spend with you. This has been such an amazing morning. Everyone that tuned in and that's listening know that you were part of a big milestone in my life today, and I'm so grateful. Please don't go anywhere. Please stay tuned in. I'm so excited. I think my whole year is made by being here today. And just also thank you for lending your ears so that I can have a chat to you and make your Sunday smooth sailing. And hopefully I encourage someone to make someone some breakfast. I mean, a great breakfast in bed is always top of the chart. So as I said, 11 o'clock, we're going to have some news coming up. And then the last hour, I'll keep you company till 12 o'clock. Yeah.
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2: Good morning. I'm Risha Brown with your news at 11. The Department of Employment and Labour says some business sectors in South Africa, including hospitality, construction, agriculture, and informal trade, rely heavily on migrant labour. The department's spokesperson, Tebo Tijane, says the Employment Service Amendment Bill is currently before South Africa's Parliament to modernise the labour market.
3: Has government assessed the possible economic impact this amendment could have on those industries? Government is very aware of the job creation potential of sectors such as hospitality and tourism, agriculture, entrepreneurship and small business development, platform work, infrastructure development.
2: Police and the South African National Defence Force continue to intensify efforts aimed at disrupting and dismantling organised criminal networks involved in illicit mining, gang-related violence and other serious and violent crimes. Police spokesperson Mpho Matebula says during last month, coordinated multidisciplinary operations conducted across the Eastern Cape, Free State, Gauteng, Northwest and Western Cape provinces resulted in the arrest of 1,287 suspects for a range of serious offences.
4: The SAPS and SANDF remain committed to working alongside other law enforcement and government stakeholders to ensure that criminal networks are disrupted, offenders are brought to justice, and communities are made safer. The operational tempo will intensify, and deployed members will maintain the application of sustained pressure on criminal elements operating within affected areas.
2: The top story this hour, the Department of Employment and Labour says some business sectors rely heavily on migrant labour. Let's have a quick look at what the weather is doing today. Strand, 19 with sun that's out. Gqeberha, 18 degrees. Stellenbosch, 19. And Cape Town City, also 18 degrees. For your news and weather, I'm Risha Brown.
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0: There you go with Katy Perry, Band-Aids. Before that, we had Elvis Sussian met Irene Louise van Wyk. Jy speel a game met my. Guys, I can't believe my time is running out with you guys. And I literally am just so full and so grateful for this opportunity this morning to spend some time with you and to have your ears listen to me. I know I came in this morning and I was a little bit nervous coming in. I'm only human. I was a little bit nervous this morning. I was thinking, oh, what if I mess it up? What if I do it wrong? But you know what? You guys, you, the listeners, all of you have made this such a beautiful, positive, and amazing experience for me. And a highlight in my life. So thank you for that. Thank you, thank you. I am so, so, so happy to be here. And I hope that I'm going to come back and be here much more often. So we've got a lot of great music still coming your way. I don't want you to go anywhere. We've got U2, Lionel Richie, Charlie Puth, Sam Smith, Karleen van Jaarsveld. Guys, you can't go anywhere. We're chilling, we're enjoying our Sunday, and we're just relaxing and listening to amazing music here on Heidelberg FM. I'm Risha, and I'll be your host for the next, let's say, 30 minutes. Enjoy.
1: Are you tired of the same old routine? Bored of sitting in the office day in and day out? It's time to change that. We're officially clocking out of the mundane and taking office hours off the airwaves and into the community for an event like no other. I'm inviting you to join us on the

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0: Desiree, you gotta be. Willem Botha, moeilikheid maak. Ek hoop niemand het vandag moeilikheid gemaak op hierdie mooi Sondag nie. En dan was voor het gehad, Passenger Sword from the Stone. If you just joined us, welcome to Helderberg FM. I've got a short little while left with you guys. I'm so sad that I have to go. I hope I'm here standing in for Cleo. Surely you were expecting her on today. I'm standing in doing Feel Good Sunday. And I really, really, truly hope that I have achieved that today by making you feel not just relaxed, but also good. And there's a new week that lies ahead, guys. Let's not start thinking about Monday. I know by end of Sunday we do because we have to plan. Planning is super important. But we've still got a half afternoon left. So let's just enjoy the afternoon, whether you're with family, whether you're in a restaurant, whatever you're doing. Just take the moment in and enjoy it. And I want to achieve today by sending you into this week, reminding you that it's a week that's ahead, full of possibility. You know, everything starts on a Monday, the diet, the everything. It's a new week, guys, it's a new month. It's a new week, and it's full of possibilities. And I want to send you off reminding you to be in the best possible mood. And remember, don't let people steal your joy. Don't ever let people steal your joy. You're going to have a great week, and I want you to feel it and send you off with gratefulness and happiness and just in a fantastic mood for the week ahead. It is now 11:30. We've got amazing music still coming your way. YouTube, Lionel Richie. What else do we have? James Morrison. So don't go anywhere. Stay right here. Please enjoy the last few minutes with me of my first ever show. I'm so grateful to be here, and I hope you are feeling good. Let me know, guys, what is the smell in the kitchen? What is cooking? Is it curry? Is the braai lit? Is it a fire? What's happening? What is the smell? Maybe you're not the cooking, but you're sitting around watching some TV. I don't know what you watch, sport. And someone is in the kitchen making a nice meal. Let me know, what are you smelling? What is on the plates today?
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0: Sam Smith, Dancing with a Stranger. We had Carleen van Jorschalk, Beter as Liefde. Feel Good Sunday, it's Risha Brown, taking you all the way to 12. My time is almost finished with you, and it's very sad, but I'm going to leave you in the oh-so-very capable hands of Mariana. She's already arrived, she's outside. We'll have a quick chat with her before I leave. I had two WhatsApps over here when I said, what's cooking? And the one Johan said, his fire's been burning the whole day and he's not sure what he's putting on it yet, but the fire is going. Well, Johan, you got me there because, like I say, my husband likes to braai, so we braai on a Friday, Saturday and Sunday. So I also need some tips sometimes. We can't braai the same thing every day. And then also I have Jolene who says, ek het 'n lekker lamsbout in die oond. Oh, Jolene, dit klink fantastisch. Guys, there's nothing, it reminds me of Christmas. A leg of lamb, a roasted leg of lamb. Amazing, amazing. Don't go anywhere. There's still great music coming up. We've got Mariana that's going to keep you company all the way till 3. Stay tuned in.
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0: YouTube, beautiful day, beautiful music here on Helderberg. And guys, the time has come for me, Risha Brown, to end off my first official show and to head home. But I'm going to leave you in the capable hands of Mariana, that's going to keep you company all the way till 3 o'clock. Mariana, what have you got lined up?
1: Goodness,
0: for us?
1: Can I just
0: How's your Sunday been?
1: Congratulations and well done.
0: Oh, thank you, my darling.
1: I had so much fun listening to you, and I'm so proud of you.
0: Oh, thank you. I had so much fun myself. You won't believe it. I was dancing in the studio and just living in the moment.
1: I love it. So you prepared all the listeners. They're ready now for the gold show, okay?
0: Oh, wow.
1: Yes. So every Sunday, 12 to 3, I'm very excited to bring the golden classics. And then we're going on a time travel journey together. And then something new. Mm-hmm. I'm going to be throwing in today. We're going to be going on a gold digging adventure, and I'm talking about the classics, finding the best ones.
0: That.
1: I want everything
0: I
1: on the playlist,
0: that.
1: So stay tuned.
0: Fantastic. So there you've got it. You hear what she's got lined up for you. Only amazing things here on Helderberg FM. So guys, the time has come for me to sign off and to say goodbye. And it's been the greatest Sunday morning of my radio life. And thank you for trusting me with your ears today. Take care of each other out there, and I want to leave you with this as you go into a new week. Whatever the week's throwing at you or throws at you, just remember you are more capable than you think, more loved than you realize, and more ready than you feel. Now go out there and make this week count. Cheers, Helderberg. 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

Need You Tonight by James Morrison. And just before that, we had Lionel Richie, Do It To Me. Welcome, welcome. Firstly, I want to say thank you so much to Risha Brown. That Stan stood in for Cleo this morning. It was her first show and it was absolutely fabulous. Keep doing what you're doing. And thank you so much for preparing the Helderberg for the gold. Yes, it's time. The weekend's winding down and it's time to get golden. I'm Mariana and I'm here to take you back in time. For the next 3 hours, we're going to time travel together to the golden days. We're playing the classics, the records that defined generations, the songs that never faded. And don't be shy, turn up those radios. Let's make Sunday sound golden right here in Helderberg FM 93.

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And that's Bad by Michael Jackson. And before that, we had Yesterday Man by Chris Andrews. Welcome, you tune into Helterberg FM 93.6 with me, Mariana. And this is the classics, the gold show. And I'm so excited to be here. So I was digging and I was looking at what song am I going to play today for the song of the day. And I was in the mood for a Tom Jones song because his name has been coming up a lot on the WhatsApp request line. And thank you so much for that. And then I saw that it happened to be Tom's birthday today. So Tom Jones was born on 7 June in 1940 in Wales. His full name is Sir Thomas John Woodward. He is 86 years old. His voice, he has a big, big voice. And a groove that you can't sit still to. Tom exploded onto the charts with his song, and I'm going to play you this one right now. He recorded it in 1965 when he was just 24 years old. And what made it work? It's pure 60s pop soul. There's a driving beat, and Jones is letting loose. He sounded like he was... It's singing for 20 years in smoky clubs already at that time. The lyrics is about being lovesick and seeing your girl with someone else. And Tom just did the perfect delivery. Without further ado, it's not unusual. Tom Jones, happy birthday.

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0: Easy Feeling by the Eagles. I hope you are having a peaceful day and a wonderful feeling. This is Gold on Helderberg FM 93.6, and I love being with you. Thank you so much for all the requests coming through. I'm going to focus on those messages at about 1 o'clock, then I'll dig through them because I'm looking for gold today and I'm super excited. Please keep sending those classics that you know needs to be on this show, because I'm here for you and I want to play you exactly what you love. After this, I'm going to be playing some Ace of Base, This Sign, and following with Paul Young, Every Time You Go Away. Stay tuned.
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0: in, because you tuned in to Helderberg FM 93.6 with me, Mariana, and this is your gold show. So I was looking back in history today and I thought, what happened in history today? And today, back in 1963, oh my goodness, I almost went to the 1600s there, but it was in 1963, was the day that the Rolling Stones released their very first song. And I think that's a very, very cool day. The song was called Come On. Unfortunately, I don't have it on my system yet, but I'm going to be playing you Jumping Jack Flash, because on the charts that I'm going to be dealing with you later, this was one of the biggest songs back in the day, in this week exactly. And then something else that happened, David Bowie, he performs at West Berlin with big speakers pointed at the Berlin Wall. This was in 1987, and there was thousands and thousands of Berliners there to hear. So they were protesting and just singing. So I'm thinking I'm going to be playing you a Rolling Stone song after this, and then followed with Blue Jean by David Bowie. Please stay tuned for that. Join Helderberg Hospice in making a difference one square at a time. Their Squares for Care project is bringing the community together to crochet and collect granny squares that will be stitched into beautiful blankets for patients in their care. They're aiming to wrap this up on Mandela Day by reaching an incredible goal of more than 100,000. Yes, that is 108 and 51 squares. Each square represents comfort, compassion, and dignity. Crochet a square, donate wool, and drop off at their charity shops and help them wrap their patients with love.
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0: That was The Beatles, She Loves You. And before that, we had Don't You Forget About Me by Simple Minds and Every Breath You Take by Sting. This is Gold. I am Mariana. It's 1 o'clock and it's time for your news.
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0: President Cyril Ramaphosa will address the nation on government's management approach to illegal migration. And Eskom announces the average unplanned outages declined in a week. Good afternoon, I am Mariana Kaiser with your 1 o'clock news. We begin with the top story in this hour. President Cyril Ramaphosa will this evening address the nation on the government's management approach to illegal migration and the recent surge in protests against foreign nationals. Anti-immigration organizers threatened to initiate a nationwide shutdown if the government failed to remove undocumented foreigners. The organizers had a deadline of June 30th for undocumented immigrants to leave the country. During the cabinet media briefing on Friday, Minister in the Presidency, Kumbutsa Mtseveni, indicated there will be no shutdown as anti-illegal immigration protests continue in the country. Meanwhile, the Department of Employment and Labour maintains that South Africans are not xenophobic, framing the ongoing nationwide protests as grievances regarding illegal immigration. The department's spokesperson, Tebo Dejane, says the country has a group of formations that are protesting the presence of these foreigners in the country. They are accused of contributing to crime, impacting the health system and being available for ready exploitation by unprincipled employers.
3: The proposed Employment Services Amendment Bill sets out a framework to manage, govern and regulate the recruitment and employment of foreign nationals in South Africa in a way that protects opportunities for South Africans. It also provides for orderly recruitment and placement of South African citizens seeking work abroad.
0: Kusatu and its affiliates, the National Union of Mine Workers and the Southern African Clothing and Textile Workers Union, however, are calling on government to fortify border management and immigration systems. Kusatu spokesperson Zanele Sabela says this is to ensure that only appropriately documented foreign nationals are granted entry, residence and work in the country. She says the destruction of property, threats, assaults, harassment and all acts of violence targeting migrant workers and foreign nationals are unacceptable.
4: The Federation and its affiliates acknowledge the frustration felt by South Africans owing to dangerously high unemployment, rampant crime and deepening inequality and poverty, as well as growing concerns regarding the number of undocumented foreign nationals residing in South Africa. However, intimidation and violence are not the answer.
0: Eskom has announced that average unplanned outages declined to 9,252 megawatts in a week. Eskom spokesperson Daphine Moena says this is a significant reduction of 5,655 megawatts from the 14,907 megawatts recorded over the same period last year, equivalent to more than the nominal capacity of Kusile Power Station. She says this improvement is also reflected in the unplanned capacity loss factor, which improved to 19.57% from 30.76% in the corresponding period last year, representing a reduction of 11.19%.
5: Eskom's planned capacity loss factor, which reflects planned maintenance, averaged 13.06%, higher than the 8.74% in the previous financial year, and is aligned with Eskom's efforts to ensure environmental compliance, improve reliability, and support long-term sustainability.
0: Taking a look at the sports in rugby, Springbok coach Rassie Erasmus named an exciting 51-man squad featuring 21 uncapped players for the team's first training camp in the season, starting on Monday and aimed at the selection of a Springbok and SA A team for the season opening double header in Gwarkoreba on 20 June against the Barbarians and Zimbabwe. He said it will be beneficial in the long term as they built this squad looking forward to next year's Rugby World Cup and beyond. Your top story in this hour. President Cyril Ramaphosa will address the nation on government's management approach to illegal migration. Now let's take a look at the weather for tomorrow. Strand, Grabouw and Stellenbosch will have slight rain with a minimum of 9 and a maximum of 15. Cape Town also slight rain, minimum of 11 and a maximum of 17. For Helderberg FM News and Weather, I am Mariana Kaiser.
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0: Now let's take a look at the road. There was just a crash on Airport Approach Road. It's at the east at the ramp from the N2 outbound. The left shoulder is closed. Please drive carefully. This happened just like 5 minutes ago. And then just a little while ago, there's another stationary vehicle on the N1 inbound. That's after the ramp to the Mike Pinar Boulevard. A last stationary vehicle on the N2 inbound. This is at the ramp to the Bunga Avenue. The left shoulder is closed. Please drive carefully. If there's anything I need to know about on the roads, please send me a WhatsApp on 021 100 6936 for Helderberg FM Traffic.

0: And that's Macho Man by The Village People. And before that, we had Light My Fires by The Doors and Cradle in the Wind by Elton John. Welcome. It's 20 minutes past one. This is Gold. I am Mariana and you tune into Helderberg FM 93.6. I hope you're having a wonderful time. I hope your Sunday is chilled. I hope it's really, really, it's golden. That's the word we're going to use a lot more in this show. So I was thinking, let's take a look at history today and let's see which artist reached gold status this week in history. And Leslie, if you are listening, this one is especially for you because it's two of our favorite artists, and it happened to be Hotel California by the Eagles. It was certified gold on June 7th in 1976. And then Fleetwood Mac, Rumours, the album Rumours, was certified gold yesterday, but back in 1977. So that's really, really awesome. I think let's go digging for a lot more gold. So after that, I'm going to be playing you Hotel California and then Fleetwood Mac. We're going to change it up a bit today and we're going to do Go Your Own Way right after this. Enjoy.
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Go Your Own Way by Fleetwood Mac. Welcome, you tune into Gold. I am Mariana. It's 27 minutes to 2 o'clock and how quick time flies. I hope you're having a wonderful, a golden Sunday. So today I want to make a special request on everyone that always sends me messages, dedicating songs. Today especially, I'm going to be having a little thing. I'm going to be digging for gold this winter. So it's going to be a project. It's going to take a few months, okay? Because if you really want the classics on the radio, I actually have to go look for that CD and do it like the right way. And then I give it to the technician and then they upload it. So it's a whole story, but it's going to be very exciting. So if you have been listening to this show for ages, okay, and you know that you say, for instance, I'm gonna play Money Money Money Now by ABBA. If you love ABBA, but you know you've never heard that one song of them, so you know it's definitely not on the system, please throw me some words, some artists. I want to know, like, back in the day before I started this show, I barely didn't know all these artists, and now I'm really getting to it, and I want to make you proud, and I'm here for you. So the WhatsApp number is 021 100 6936. I'm going through your requests now, and everyone that's already sent me the messages, I know if you always listen to my show, thank you so much for that. Please throw me a few artists that you really want me to get for you, okay? Because I need to make sure they are here for you. Okay, enjoy the next song. Let's go, turn it up. I know you know this one. ABBA, Money Money Money. Sing along.

0: En natuurlik was daai Money Money Money deur Abba en ek weet jy het hom geken. 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

0: Sorry Suzanne deur The Hollies en het voor dit was Prince Purple Rain. Welcome you tune into Gold on Helderberg FM 93.6. I'm Mariana and I am here for you. Let's quickly take a look at our charts. Now today we are on year 1968, yes. And we have Hey Jude by the Beatles and Otis Redding Sitting On. I'm going to be playing them back to back. They were on the charts for weeks. So if you were back in the day in 68, yes, that's the year if you heard this.
1: Hey Jude, don't make it.
0: Enjoy.

Sitting on the Dock of the Bay by Otis Redding. What a lovely song. And before that, we had Hey Jude by The Beatles. If you just tuned in, it's 2 o'clock and this is Gold on Helderberg FM 93.6. And I am Mariana. This is my favorite part of the show, where I'm going to be playing your requests. And I'm going to be playing you something special. I'm going to start with Sweet Dreams by Eurythmics. And this one specially goes out to Joe. Joe is a lovely, lovely lady I met about a year ago. And I always go into the shop. And I just want to say this message because you never know whose life you make better by just saying something nice or sending them a nice message. And she just always believed in my dreams. And I told her, I'm going to do this classic show. It's going to be about the classics and I don't know anything about this. And she just told me about all these classics and she just believed in me. And that's why I'm going to play you this song, Sweet Dreams. And keep believing in people's dreams. You never know what you inspire them to be. Enjoy.

0: Hurts So Good deur John Mellencamp. 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Sy sê, "Fabulous show Mariana, love to hear Chris Andrews, Pretty Belinda." Right after this, I'll be playing you that one. Enjoy.
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And that's Pretty Belinda by Chris Andrews. Thank you, Corin, for that one. I hope you're having a golden Sunday. You tune into Golden Helterberg FM 93.6. I'm Mariana, and I'm here for you. The next one, I'm going to play you this one. Derek, thank you for sending me that awesome message with some inspiration for some bands that I'm going to go gold digging for, because I'm looking for gold. I'm looking for the best. And this is Foreigner, Urgent. Enjoy.

0: We built this city, dear Starship. Daai enetjie was vir Adriano. I hope you're having a wonderful, wonderful day. Thank you so much for all my requests. Goodness, I don't want to say goodbye yet. I really, really don't. I wouldn't mind doing a whole Sunday, but we have to give our other presenters a chance. Gisela is almost up next. She's going to reset your Sunday. It's going to be amazing. So stay tuned. But let's finish the request. Let's listen to this one.
1: Hi, good afternoon. This is Glenda, Gordon's Bay. Could you please play Ghost Riders in the Sky? Or how about Sunglasses? Or how about

That's actually the name of the song. But that's exactly what I meant with me trying to go on a gold digging adventure, and I'm looking for things. So now I have that artist that I will make sure we get more of his music on here, because we don't have that song. But I will be playing you Ghost Riders in the Sky. And then I have Sunglasses at Night, which I'm going to be playing because I know my regular viewers, they love that one. Yes. So enjoy that, and I'll be saying goodbye shortly, but not yet.

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As they ride on, hear they cry. 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

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And just like that, our gold runs out for today. 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It never fades. Love to everyone who sent requests and dedications. 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Same place, more classics. I'm Mariana. Take it easy. Be kind to yourself. And when life gets loud, throw on one of these songs. This one. And just remember how good it gets. Mariana, I'm out. This was Gold. Gisela up next with your Sunday Reset. Enjoy. Gisela.

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2: Welcome to Sunday Reset with myself, Gisela. I'm a little bit early on the trigger here. It is about 1 minute to three. I am with you until six this afternoon, and I'm super excited to be here with you. I have a new headset. New headphones, so I'm trying it out today and seeing how it's going. So far it's going very well. Thank you to the person that gifted me with that. And so what do we do in our first hour? We're going to have a bit of a heart-to-heart chat. And the topic of discussion today is seasons. But before we get there, let's just say a great big thank you to Mariana for taking us from the golden section of Sunday, easing us into Sunday Reset. And thank you, Mariana. She always leaves me with a nice cup of warm tea. My favorite part of the day. Okay, we're kicking it off with something from Carly Rae Jepsen, and then we're going to a bit of Jonas Blue, and then I've got a bit of Alphaville lined up for you as well. Runaway with me.

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And as I said, we are going on to Jax Jonas featuring Sinead Harrit with Phases. Thank you, Mariana, for a wonderful show today. Drive safe wherever you're going. Have an absolute blast. We will see you again next time.

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1: Jonas Blue with Mama, and before that we had Jax Jones featuring Sinead and Harriet with Phases. I'm keeping the good music and the vibes coming your way. Welcome to it. It is Sunday Reset with myself, Gisela. So, on radio we have two things, all right? We spoke about radio before on our content piece, our heart-to-heart piece that we usually do between 3 and 4. And I have two things, or three things. I have music I can give you, I have a mic in front of me, and I have headphones. And so if those three are, the synergy is working great and I can hear myself through the headphones and you can hear my voice and we keep the vibes going, we've got a winning recipe. So today I'm trying out a new pair of headphones and it's going so well. I hope I'm sounding a little bit better that side. Okay, so 10 past 3, at quarter past we'll start talking about it. We're going to do it in snippets between the songs. What we're going to be talking about is seasons. As you all know me, we're always discussing seasons of life. With that in mind, I thought, let me leave you with a little bit of Alphaville. Victory of Love. It is back from the 80s, but I think a good mix to reset your Sunday, right?

0: 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It's just gone 3:15, and I'm wishing you a very happy Sunday, people. So let's reset for a moment. I want to talk today about something we hear all the time, but we don't always live it, and that is...
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0: Kept you in suspense a bit there. And that is, you cannot pour from an empty cup. Okay, that's going to be our discussion coming up. We will start that from about 3:30 today. If you have any thoughts, go ahead and send me a WhatsApp on 021-106-936. For now, I decided I'll leave you with a bit of dreaming from Marshmallow Pink and

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1: Welcome to it. It is 3:30. I am loving my new headphones, Sergio. Thank you so much for that. What an absolutely thoughtful gift. I can hear myself clearly, and I hope you can all hear me clearly. All right, we're back to our topic of discussion. And as I said a couple of songs before, the American author's Best Day of My Life, that one was, I said, let's have a bit of a talk about you cannot pour from an empty cup. And I think this is so important for your Sunday reset. As you know, we always have a heart-to-heart at 3:30. And I thought that this would be a good topic to discuss, but as it is the middle of the year, and we kind of get to a middle of the year slump. It's winter. And because we live in a world where where being busy is a badge of honor these days, always giving, always showing up, always being the strong one, right? But no one really talks about what it costs you. Because the truth is, you can be everything for everyone else and slowly start losing yourself. So I think sometimes we don't even realize it. We just feel so tired, perhaps a little disconnected, a little less like ourselves. Does that sound familiar to anybody? And we start questioning everything, our energy, our confidence, and even our worth. Maybe it's not that you're not enough. Maybe you're just running on empty. Does that sound familiar? After this song, let's talk a little bit more about it and what it does to your confidence and why being strong all the time is not actually strength.

Welcome back. We're talking about something real today, running on empty. And here's where it starts affecting you the most. I think your confidence, because confidence is not loud. It's not being the most outspoken person in the room. Confidence is built in the quiet moments, in how you take care of yourself, I think, and in the promises you keep to yourself, not others. Please note yourself. And in knowing when to pause. When you're constantly pouring from an empty cup, you start breaking those promises to yourself. You say something like yes when you mean no. And you show up when you should be resting. You give when you actually need to receive, and slowly you stop feeling like yourself. That's why self-care is not always soft and pretty. Sometimes self-care looks like boundaries. Sometimes it looks like choosing yourself even when it feels uncomfortable. All right, after this, I want to speak to anyone who feels like they've lost themselves a little in the past or recently, because you are allowed to start again. Chat with me on 021-100-6936. Thought I'd leave you with a more of a gentle one from the script. It's called The Man Who Can't Be Loved. I don't think it's true, though.

It is going to get a little bit deeper from here. Welcome back. Let's bring this conversation home. We were actually talking about pouring from an empty cup. Okay, so if you're listening right now and you feel tired, drained, or just not like yourself anymore, I need you to hear this. You're not allowed to start again without shame. Sorry, you are allowed to start again without shame. You are allowed to reset your boundaries.

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So, on the Sunday reset, ask yourself one simple question. What do I need to feel like myself again? And of course, with that, I thought I would leave you with this beautiful one from Khaled featuring Disclosure called Know Your Worth.

0: 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Because it does.
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0: Here for you.
2: So it's right on time. It has just gone 10 minutes to 4. That is our episode of Strandloper, episode 86, jou pad, op pad na jou toe. Ek hoop jy het jou lekker warm koppie koffie, of a sop en a broekie, of a koppie tee, of whatever it is. Maybe you want to, I don't know, ice cold water. Here is a Strandloper for you.

0: So there we go. That is your episode Van Stuntloper, episode 86 on the 7th of June. Welcome to it. It is Sunday Reset with myself, Gies. I'm super excited. Julle is altyd baie vinnig. Ek sê dit altyd and I am always right because our song request hour begins officially boom now. From 4 to 5, you can go ahead and send in your requests to 021-100-6936. Let me know who's the artist and what is the song's title. I will see if I have it, and if I have time, we can go ahead and play that. So don't wait. Go ahead, send it. And it doesn't matter. You get to take over the dials here. For this hour, it's nothing from 93.6. It is from you. Wherever it is you find yourself, Strand, Somers, West, Gordon's Bay, let us know. I like knowing where the battle always comes from because we have a lot of requests coming from Gordon's Bay. But of course, before that, we had a bit of a heart-to-heart chat about pouring from an empty cup. And I do have a little bit of feedback from a listener. Let's go ahead and listen to that one.
1: Hey, Gee.
0: Hey, Les.
1: I'm listening to you. And I like this theme that you've got, pouring from empty cup.
0: That's important.
1: I mean, as you've pointed out already, that's running yourself into the ground, etc.
0: which we don't think of.
1: Yeah, you've burnt out.
0: Yeah.
1: However, I've personally been through it, and I just, from experience lately, you've got to prioritize your own well-being. Before you can effectively support those around you.
0: Right.
1: Charity begins at home, and others are not that quick to prioritize to look after you first.
0: Unfortunately.
1: And that's just one of the thoughts. We'll talk about what is confidence later.
0: You're welcome, Liz.
1: The headphones are all good.
0: Absolutely, I'm loving them. And so we headed off. I already, whilst Frank Looper was on, to stereo klaar julle requests in. Elsa, ons begin met jou groepie, want julle is altyd voor op die koor. You've got some great requests that you sent in here. I'm loving all the songs. I wish I could play them all. Jou boodskapie lees, hallo Bokka, hoop dit gaan goed. Kan jy vandag asseblief vir my 'n bietjie Mendoza speel? So I thought, of course, let's go for it. I mean, it's the heartbeat of Africa, right?

0: Salsa! That was by Lacquer. I was jiving in the studio. I'm not gonna lie. There's a bit of another voice note.
1: Anything about me being in the studio on Friday.
0: Ha! You see.
1: I guess J Dubs is a little surprise.
0: Yeah.
1: And it was such a nice letter from you guys.
0: Oh. Yeah,
1: him and I had fun from 4 until 4:45.
0: Nice.
1: Awesome. But it makes a huge difference. Being behind the mic,
0: right,
1: as opposed to being behind the cell phone.
0: There we go.
1: Pressure. But you handle yourself so well.
0: Yeah, Liz, it's absolutely a whole different vibe being here. They say it's controlled chaos. No, I don't think so. I love it. I absolutely love it. Okay, we're keeping the vibes going. Elsa, your Twitter kid says net to lekker, but let's get the formalities first.
2: Tired of the same old routine? Bored of sitting in the office day in and day out? It's time to change that. We're officially clocking out of the mundane and taking office hours off the airwaves and into the community for an event like no other. I'm inviting you to join us on

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Go ahead and send me your song requests to 021 100 6936. Let me know the artist and the song. If we have time, I would love to play that song for you, so make sure you get it in quite quickly. And I really have quite a bit of a lineup. You get to choose any song that you like. You get to take over Halleburg FM for a complete hour, and I get to host that. It is so super cool. Okay, also, Brenda Fassi, I'm not going to try and pronounce this one. I might get this wrong. Is there someone that can help me? Vulindela. It's a good vibe, right? I think it's going to give the age away. Nee, Elsa? As hulle dit ken. Nee? Dan weet hulle ons ouderdom.

0: Ja, nee, Elsa, jy sê local is lekker, warming up to the rugby, because she sent me an emoji met a hoender, is dit a hoender? 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And then of course SA Spirit Building Jene Jelle is an absolute vibe in die studio. It's my favorite hour of Sunday reset, of course. I just absolutely love it. And then of course we have it's from the same house. It's where they sit and play games. It's either the senior or the junior mothers. Ook Elsa. Hi Gisela, ons weet ons gaan jou program geniet. 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Ek sal This is her request. 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I just love your song choices. Go ahead and send me some more. 021-100-6936. 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
1: Swiss bloed. 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
1: 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Yes, of course, we keep the vibes going. I have to get this pronunciation correct. It is not this Aina. Inani Aina. Is it correct? All right, here's your energy from Kurt Darren. And it is Heidi. 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
2: Pumped Up Kicks. Pumped Up Kicks. Can someone message me and explain? Maybe I'm a different generation, but Pumped Up Kicks, is it shoes? Talk to me about it. Let's have a bit of a conversation. 021-100-6936. Or go ahead and send me your song request. You can voice note that. You can text that. I would need the title of the song and the artist. We do this until 5 o'clock today. My favorite part of the show. Of course, we keep it going. And I have another listener WhatsApping saying, play a horse with no name. Pete, here we go. All yours. Anybody else have a song request, please go ahead and send them through. You get to take over the dial today and listen to what you like.

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1: So, Pete, thank you for that one. It was A Horse With No Name from America as the artist. And then, of course, we had before that the Foster the People with Pumped Up Kicks. And I had a question that I put out there asking, is it shoes or am I just a generational person, or what is that song about? And the very person that asked about or asked for that song, Elsa, jy het gesê, yep, it's about shoes. But I just want to say I love Elsa's emojis. Like I said earlier, I get a chicken on a worm and dan kry ek a voeltjie se kop wat dance, and then I've got Bart Simpson. You guys really entertain me. I'm loving it so much. Okay, we're keeping the vibes going. This is the song request hour. But of course, I've got a bit of a heartfelt message. And I just thought that I would actually play this. I just thought how absolutely cool this is. So let's give it a listen. I've got to find it now. Hold, give me a sec. Okay, not finding it. All right. I'll wait until just now and I'll actually play you that message. It was really an absolutely beautiful, heartfelt message. Oh, there we go. I found it.
2: So, ek weet ek doen dit al vir tyd, jy moet nie vir sê hoe lang he.
1: Is Ben Burger.
2: Ja, jy allemaal ken my nou as Ben Burger.
1: Yes, Ben.
2: Maar ek geniet elke sondag, elke dag, elke oggend, maak het was een dag vir die week he. Net die geselskap, want dit krij nie oor die TV nie.
1: Wow.
2: Dis net iets besonders.
1: Nee. En
2: al die sponsors wat yes. Julle op die lig hou.
1: Yes.
2: Dankie Here vir julle.
1: Wow.
2: Dat julle mense soos Radio Helderberg op die lig kan hou.
1: Yes.
2: Want julle is allemaal besonders, julle is naby in ons hart. En die ding wat ons nooit moet vergeet nie, is al die goed wat ons met ons kinderjare nie groot geword het. Lieve Heksie. Mina Moe,
1: yeah.
2: Heidi, Man in Rak, Benny Boekwarm. Dit is die goed waarmee ek groot geword het. 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
1: Ja, absoluut ja, nie, Ben.
2: Lekker zondag en mooi week.
1: Bye bye, dankie. Wow, that is like that's really heartfelt. Bye, dankie vir die. Ek waardeer die input. Okay, of course, we keep the vibes going. We don't realize how impactful we are, I think, on radio and yeah, how much we are. Ah, it's special. Okay, I'm going to get tearful. Let's keep the vibes going. I have Roland. Roland, you asked for a song called Sash, right? So let's just have a look here what you were saying. You had some interesting information. Okay. Hi, G. Wat van Sash, Ecuador? Like my almal is op 'n goeie by vandag, want die weervoorspelling kan ook 'n mens maar blaf. Hou van jou stem en program. Baie dankie. You asked actually for two requests, and because I love the second song so much, I thought to myself, if not, why not? So this is a double request coming your way. So the first one is Sash from Ecuador. This is keeping the vibe going, right? Let's go!

keep us going with that one. It was a vibe in the studio and the WhatsApp lines went literally crazy. I have people sending emojis and going, wow, Vanellaas, and that is such a vibe, and I forgot about that song. So thank you for that one. And then we head on over to Afrikaans.

0: Okay, waar is die pil dat jy 30 strijk om jou haar op jou kop te hou? Because clearly I missed that one. Okay, with menopause hairs falling out phenomenally. I think this is Gordon's Bay. Glenda, let me know if it's Gordon's Bay. I do kind of remember Gordon's Bay.
1: How about Nat King Cole, Unforgettable, mm-hmm. Oh, Dean Martin, that's Amore.
0: Yeah.
1: Thank you very much for your program. I listen every single Sunday from when I get home from church until I go to bed. Love you. Bye.
0: Loving you too, Glenda. We took it away. We're taking it away with Dean Martin.

0: Linda says she's from Gordon's Bay. Actually, gorgeous bay, she says. So thank you for that one, Glenda. It kind of, did anybody listening to that song feel like you were not in South Africa? I saw the cobbled paving, I saw the groen and the pink and the rooi and the wit malfi plankies langs die kant and the bakkies. Everyone sitting and having coffee on the pavement, kind of a Latin vibe. That is where I saw myself. I don't know where you saw yourself.
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0: Right, we're keeping your vibes coming your way. And of course, I have Jeanette. 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Jy love die song. Alright, let's give it a go all the way from Gordons Bay. I mean, Grabouw.

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1: Year
0: for you.
2: Oh my goodness, I see it is 10:25. Go ahead, I probably might have space for one or two. Send in your song request to 021-106-936. This is the hour that goes the fastest for me. All right, keeping your vibes coming. We're keeping it plastic. They say local is lacquer with Rihanna now.

0: 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The person with the most posts wins a 65-inch smart Samsung TV. Another TV will be awarded for the best post or story. 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Right, heading over to the last two song requests that I'm taking in. And it's going to be Afrikaans and then switching to a high-tech English one. You got to stay tuned to listen to that one. For now, we have Les.
1: Hey, G.
0: Hey, Les.
1: What about Elvis Blue?
0: Mm-hmm.
1: Kalahari Rivière.
0: Of course.
1: Because you know what that's about. Mm-hmm. When you look at the song and listen to the words, when the rain comes, it's about rejuvenation, which yeah. goes back to your earlier topic of being burned out.
0: Oh, okay,
1: so
0: wow.
1: It is rejuvenation, even in music. Lovely show, man. Bless you.

just always such a beautiful song. I can listen to that one every week. And then we're switching back to English, closing off our song request hour from a good old one, a bit of a, they called it in the day techno, when we had the neon and the bubble skirts and the bright color shoes. Who's with me on this one? It's just gone 5 o'clock, so we'll close the song request hour with this, and then stay tuned as I've got something exciting coming your way.

Yeah, there's a lack of vibe happening in Gordon's Bay. How do I know that? When I have 1, 2, 3, 4, 5, 6, 7 emojis coming my way, and they are all dancing, salute, Master Kent, the one emoji says. Thanks to everyone that is paid attention to this last hour and took part. Some I know just listen to the music and are having a good vibe, and of course some are sending the WhatsApps. It's been a really special hour, and I'm always so grateful for that hour. So thank you very, very much for the Sunday Reset Song Request Hour from 4 to 5 that has officially ended with 24/7 Slave to the Music. Yep, that was the good old music those days. Bye, Donkey for Dying, Nikki Elsa, and everyone else that took part. I love it when you get to choose the songs, and I throw out the playlist from our producer, and we go ahead and we take over. It has just gone 5 past 5 on Hollenberg FM 93.6. You're with myself, Gisela, on Sunday Reset, we call it. This is where we get to reset ourselves, get back in tune, get to do the week over, the last hour of the show. What happens now? Please stay tuned. We are going to, and I know it's always Jackie that gets this right. Maybe someone else, you don't WhatsApp, but you always get this right. You get to choose the artist, and we pick 3 songs from that artist, and we play the songs back to back with a little bit of inside information and interesting facts that you perhaps did not know about the solo artist or the band. Okay, you don't know who that band is. Do you want to know? You've got to stay tuned, because then we have our little triple play at 5:30, which is just around the corner. But for now, let me keep you going with some whatever from Kygo, a nice good old flashback on a Lionel Richie one, and let's keep the vibe going.

0: I told you you'd enjoy that one. Okay, we have a voice note from a listener from the song request hour.
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1: 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Have a lucky day and a lucky week ahead.
0: 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Yes, and of course we keep the vibes coming your way. I did promise you a Lionel Richie one. Did you know which one it is? I'm an oldies kind of girl. I like the Lionel Richie vibes, and so I chose Running with the Night.

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Ellie Henderson with Ghost, and before that we had Ariana Grande with We Can't Be Friends, Wait for Your Love. Okay, for those that are listening in, welcome to Sunday Reset. Get yourself ready for 5:30, that's in about 9 minutes time, where we are going to unveil the mystical artist, usually from around the 80s or 90s. This time we are going to swing it totally to a different genre. So I know you're listening in, and I've tried to be very tactful, because there are listeners that pick it out very quickly, and then they identify the artist, and then of course before I know it, the cat's out the bag, as they say. Okay, so here is your snippet. Not coming through. Give me a second. All right. Maybe I'm going to be tricking you a little bit. So for this week, I thought, how can I make this really super difficult? So this artist is actually local, and I am afraid that if I do play it, you're going to get it so quick. All right, let me give that a try again. Okay, there we go. Let's see if you can guess the artist. We will have three songs from this artist back to back coming your way through your speakers soon. If you know the artist, please go ahead and send me the artist's name to 021-100-6936. For now, we're keeping the vibe going, and it is crazy with New Hope Club.

0: New Hope Club with Crazy, and before that we had Ella Henderson with Ghost. We are 4 minutes away to hitting it off with our mystery artist. I have got some WhatsApps coming through. Some of you are right. I've got two that are right. Some of you are a little bit off the mark, yeah?
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0: So I thought to myself, let's give it another try. All right, that is all I'm giving you. A whole of 7 seconds, no more than that. Go ahead and send me your guess to 021-100-6936. What are we going to do when we know? I have got three songs from that artist lined up back to back. We're going to talk about a couple of interesting facts regarding the artist. But for now, over to Paar Draaier.

0: Elsa and Rian, you have got the artist correct. For those that don't know yet, yeah, we've got the vibes coming your way. It is going to be a little bit of reggae today.
1: Are you tired of the same old routine? 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

Well done, Alta and Ria. Yes, it is Lucky Dubay. It's spelled out Lucky Philip Dubay is actually his name. Born in 1967 to 2007, he is Africa's biggest selling reggae artist of all time. He sold 22 albums, over a 25-year career. That's pushing out quite a lot of music, right? Born in Mpumalanga, South Africa, he overcame extreme poverty, initially working as a gardener, before rising to global fame, using his powerful lyrics to speak out against apartheid and social injustice. And so, I thought, let's kick it off with none other than I Got You, Babe.

Oh man, that is just such a lack of vibe. It's got to make you feel good. I'm not the only one just feeling good in the studio listening to those vibes coming up. So there is meaning behind his name. His mother Sarah named him Lucky because she had suffered several unsuccessful pregnancies before his birth. She considered his survival a fortunate miracle. How about that? Before transitioning to reggae, Dube was actually a star at a traditional Zulu pop music. He formed a band with his cousin Richard in 1982, called the Love Brothers, and released 5 Mbangwa albums before recording his first reggae project in 1985. And of course I thought with that bit of info we would play for you Back to My Roots.

the shooting of his music video for Prisoner in Soweto, police mistook him for a real criminal. They cornered him with guns drawn and nearly shot him, making for one of the most terrifying and surreal moments of his video making career. Although he became an international Rastafarian icon and famously wore dreadlocks, Dube never drank alcohol or used illegal drugs. He viewed Rastafarianism as a state of consciousness rather than a lifestyle built around substances. And here is Together as One, also one of his iconic songs. He's the best-selling African musician award at the 1996 World Music Awards.

and sentenced to life in prison. What an absolute icon. And that hails from South Africa, right here on our doorstep. We have a lot of local talent, people, I believe. And so that coming to an end, I see it's now just gone 6:15. I have Alton Jack standing by, ready to do Sunday serenade with you. He is all jacked up and ready to go. As another Sunday winds down, thanks for sharing the memories, the music with me, Gisela, on Sunday Reset. 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That is my time up with you today at Helderberg FM 93.6. I had an absolute blast. Hope to see you same place, same time next week. Everyone is saying bye, dankie vir 'n lekker Sondagmiddag, soos altyd, whoop whoop. Thanks guys, what an awesome vibe. Yes, absolutely. And like I always say, you get to reset this week over. What you did last week is gone. You get a new fresh week to start all over. Make it count, think sharp, be kind. Setting you off with Aliso with Remedy.

October the 18th, 2007, Dube was tragically murdered in a botched carjacking in the Johannesburg suburb of Rosettenville, right in front of two of his teenage children. Five men were subsequently arrested.

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0: Exultant Jack, it's always lovely to be with you on the Sunday Serenade. Thank you so much to Gisela for the Sunday reset, getting us ready for the rest of the evening, and then I will take you through to get ready for the rest of the week. 0211106936. Stuur 'n boodskapie. Let me know what you're up to on this beautiful Sunday. I know it's klein 'n bietjie chilly daar buite kan, but that just makes whatever you're going to be having that's warm this evening so much more cozier. And I want to make sure that we get ourselves ready for whatever is happening in the week to come. Weather, food, clothes, what you're going to wear, what to talk about at the office tomorrow morning. Al sulke tipe dinge. So at 6:30, then we're going to take a look back at the week that was and find out what made headlines locally. And at 7 o'clock, we prepare for our 40 minutes uninterrupted mini concert that's starting at 7:10, so you're going to have to stay tuned to find out exactly who's going to be the featured artist for this week. At 8 o'clock on the top of the hour, we get a quick rundown of what we can expect in the weather for the week to come. Laat ons lekker voor kan berei. So that's it all in a nutshell. And in between all of that, we're just going to enjoy some good music together. 021-100-6936. Hold on to that WhatsApp number. I'm Alton Jack. This is the Sunday Serenade. Good evening.

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0: Aldeburg FM 93.6, it's a Sunday Serenade. Ik is Elton Jack, good evening. Things will never be the same. Taking us to a few seconds shy of 20 minutes past 6 o'clock, it's Michael McDonald, I Keep Forgetting. America was also in there with Sis the Golden Hair. Some Fleetwood Mac was in the mix with Landslide. In about 10 minutes or so, we're going to take a quick rundown and look back at the week that was, as far as the headlines was concerned, just to catch up as we prepare for the week ahead.
1: Some mornings, the world feels uncertain. The sky turns, the road changes, and then there's that feeling. The quiet grip of the road beneath you, the calm in every turn. It's not just how it drives, it's how it takes care of you and the people you love. And somewhere between the first drop of rain and the road ahead, you realize you've fallen in love. Subaru carries you through life's weather. 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
0: So let's take a quick look at some news headlines from this past weekend and maybe a few days into the week. Our first story tonight takes us over the mountain to Paarl. Police have intercepted a massive haul of illegal alcohol following a high-speed chase. Officers successfully seized illicit liquor valued at a staggering 9.75 million rand. Three suspects were taken into custody and are expected to appear in court soon. The major breakthrough was published today, actually on the 7th. Moving a bit closer to home, residents in the Morningstar neighborhood of Durbanville are breathing a sigh of relief this weekend. Following a targeted patrol, public order policing officers uncovered a stash of more than 200 Mandrak tablets at the local property. A 49-year-old man and his 37-year-old girlfriend were arrested. Locals hope this sends a strong message to those troubling the community, and that story was posted yesterday. Next, a look at an ongoing dispute closer to the city centre. The South African National Defence Union is challenging claims made by Parliament regarding the living conditions at Fort Ikampa military base in Cape Town. While the parliamentary committee initially called the base adequate, the union hit back, stating that deployed soldiers directly raised complaints about leaking roofs, no hot water, and insect infections. And this developing story was first published yesterday as well. In higher education news, there is an incredibly inspiring story coming out of the University of the Western Cape. Lucky Mabela, a dedicated campus gardener who survived a devastating life-altering accident, has defied the odds by returning to his studies at the age of 23 this week. He officially began pursuing his postgraduate qualification, proving that perseverance can overcome the toughest setback. And that was also published today. Finally, turning to the sports field, it was an absolute masterclass in schoolboy rugby yesterday afternoon. The formidable Paarl Gymnasium side proved they are the complete package with a ruthless 68 points to 22 victory over Stellenbosch rivals Paul Roos. Gym's forward pack dominated the breakdowns while their speedy backline sliced through the defense to secure their 12th consecutive win. This thrilling sports result was published today as well. Of course, stay tuned to Helderberg FM throughout the week for your day-to-day news updates.
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of the same old routine? Bored of sitting in the office day in and day out? It's time to change that. We're officially clocking out of the mundane and taking office hours off the airwaves and into the community for an event like no other. I'm inviting you to join us on

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0: you two with or without you, putting us 2 minutes into the second hour of the show. Ikus Alton Jack, this is the Sunday Serenade. We also had a listen to Berlin, Take My Breath Away. Aretha Franklin was also there, and it featured Michael McDonald, Ever Changing Times. Yeah, time changes, music lives on, and that is because this evening we are going to have a bit of a tribute to a very great artist, Peebo Bryson. That 40-minute concert is going to be dedicated to all of his, well, not all of his music, but at least 40 minutes worth of the greatest ballad singer of a generation. So stay tuned, because in 7 minutes, that 40-minute uninterrupted Peebo Bryson mini concert will be hitting your airwaves. I'm Alton Jack. This is Sunday Serenade. Good evening.
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It's time for us to dim the lights a little lower this evening. By the way, you're listening to Wilson Phillips. That one is called Hold On. So we're going to dim the lights a little bit, pour yourself something warm and just settle in. If you haven't heard the news, touched so many people and just the music world in general this past Tuesday, we lost one of the absolute greatest voices to ever grace the airwaves at 75 years old. The legendary Peebo Bryson passed away, and for the next 40 minutes we are celebrating the life, the soul and the incredible 5-decade legacy of the undisputed king of the ballad, as he was also known. He gave us so many soundtracks that we used as our love stories, our background music, you know, and we want to just spend some quiet time just enjoying 40 minutes uninterrupted Peebo Bryson. And it's about to be such a treat as we try and reminisce on those times when one of his songs was just the theme to whatever event in your life that you celebrated. If you do remember a Peebo Bryson song or have a fond memory about the Peebo Bryson song that unlocks a memory, please do let me know on the WhatsApp line on 021-100-6936. And starting the uninterrupted 40-minute mini concert is this one, Can You Stop the Rain? Enjoy.

of the same old routine? Bored of sitting in the office day in and day out? It's time to change that. We're officially clocking out of the mundane and taking office hours off the airwaves and into the community for an event like no other. I'm inviting you to join us on the

Aldeburgh FM 93.6. Peebo Bryson featured mini concert this evening. That was 40 minutes uninterrupted. The late, great Peebo Bryson. As we prepare for the week ahead, a lot of what we need to know is got to do with the weather. So let's take a quick look at what we can expect. We are heading into a classic mixed bag of winter weather this week. So you'll want to keep both your sunglasses and your umbrellas close at hand. We are starting Monday and Tuesday on a beautiful, clear, mild note across the region, but make sure to enjoy it because of a brisk winter cold front that moves in by the midweek on Wednesday, bringing a definitive risk of showers and cold rain that will linger into Thursday. In Cape Town and along the coast in Strand, expect daytime highs to reach around 17 or 18 degrees Celsius early in the week before dropping down to a chilly 12 to 13 degrees by Thursday, while overnight lows will hover around 9 to 10 degrees on the Gautamla Coast. Inland, the valleys of Stellenbosch will feel a bit crisper, averaging around 16 degrees during the day and dipping to a very cold 7 degrees at night. If you are up in Grabo, though, it is going to be the coldest spot of all, where daytime highs will struggle to even hit the 13 degree mark after the front passes, and those overnight temperatures will plummet to a biting cold 2 or 3 degrees, making for some frosty mornings before we slow start to clear up the before we slowly start to clear up. The weather will dry out just in time for Friday. So good luck to those of us that have to get up really early in the morning, especially for those in Grabo this week in the midweek. 2 to 3 degrees in the ochend, baie koud. 021-100-6936, that's the number to use if you just want to chat along, if you just want to let me know what you're up to for the Sunday evening as you prepare for the week ahead. I would love to hear from you. Taking us into the final hour of the show is the Cranberries, and this one is called Linger. I'm Alton Jack. This is Sunday Serenade. Good evening.

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0: 2028 on the clock. You're listening to Miley Cyrus. This one is called The Climb. It's a Sunday Serenade. Ek is Alton Jack. It's Alton Lekker om met jou te wees. We are preparing for the week ahead with some good music. And earlier on, we had a look at what we can expect in the weather, but I also want to let you know what you can expect on Helderberg's programming, because you're going to be starting off your Monday mornings with Fani Skooman on the Sunday Shake-Up, and he hands over to the team of Olne and Rochelle on the HFM breakfast between 6 and 9, and then between 9 and 12, it's office hours with Marlee du Plessis. And between 12 and 3, you're going on your daily date with Chris Janssen. And then he hands over to Jan Willem Lotz for your afternoon drive between 3 and 6. And then it's followed by Meek Alexander between 6 and 9. That's what it looks like from Monday through to Thursday as far as programming goes up until 9 p.m. And then on a Friday between 6 and 9, it's going to be Cleo for the Feel Good Friday. So your presenters and Helderberg, some love on the WhatsApp line on 021-100-6936.
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Ed Sheeran photograph taking us to 10 minutes before 9 o'clock. Thank you so much for everyone for the messages and for hanging out with me for the past 3 hours. It's always lovely to have you.

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0: Kaya Makulini standing by to take you through from 9 up until midnight on Sunday evening soul music. Show him some love on the WhatsApp line on 021-100-6936. I leave you with some Matthew Mole. Take yours, I'll take mine. For now, goodbye and God bless.

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people Bryson, it takes me back to think of the like of Luther Vandross. I remember he passed on in 2005, and yet another blow, the 2nd of June 2026, waking up to the news of the passing of the one and only people Robert Bryson. Wow. 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

0: 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Thank you. Think you know the GAC vehicles. Here is a chance to prove it and win the 65-inch 4K Samsung Smart TV. 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This could be a video review, a video or a review or a creative story about GAC. Then post it on your social media and tag at GAC Cape Gate and at GAC Somerset West on Facebook as well as at Helderberg FM 936 and you are in the run. The person with the most posts wins the 65 Samsung Smart TV. Another TV will be awarded for the best post or story. 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

0: Bogaman Kumulaga Clicker Bituna, Ele, If Ever You Are in My Arms, Yapumapa, 1984, Pumakwa Yukile, Karke Ibaleka Kepa, Jengas News, the singles Zakas, Pambil Kabituna Pa, US, right, Ibaleka Pa, at number 10, Kabituna Glunyaga, If Ever You Are in My Arms. 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
1: Are you tired of the same old routine? Bored of sitting in the office day in and day out? It's time to change that. We're officially clocking out of the mundane and taking office hours off the airwaves and into the community for an event like no other. I'm inviting you to join us on the

Yabra Gezingo, Mezgumila Gunja Bituna on a Sunday, Yokawe Soul 9212 Funokaya Kaya Gama Kulin Kibituna, right to Monday, Kakunjalos Konaka Pagu 0211 0069 836 Kibituna Glapos Kokonaki, wow, Mariah Carey, anytime you need a friend, right? Mamela Gay, developed the Lageba. This is one of the songs out of the album Music Box of 1993, which was released on the 24th of May in the year 1994. This one was co-produced and co-written by Mariah Carey together with Walter Atanasif. Yeah, I always battle to say his name there, all right. 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I wish I could play you that song, and then you can tell me 021 1006936, what memories comes into mind. All I can tell you, it was a year of a breakup kubantu abaninzi ke bethuna ngalanyaka le ingoma yayiphuma. 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

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Sometimes you would hear this song playing at the background while Christine Semi, who's this other guy, as well as Ukeri, no Austin, no Lucas, while they were busy arguing at somewhere in the corridors of the house apo babe tanduvela be corner, but at the background, you know, like sand through the hourglass, so as the days of our lives, then this song would be somewhere be featured, would be somewhere be featured, and you listen, you say, oh, Mariah. Here comes Ukeni Lantimo. He has been in Mzansi more than I can remember. This guy, he does love South Africa. 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His name is Kenny Lantimo. If I could see you through my eyes.

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1: The forecast says sunshine, but Mother Nature had other plans. 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

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Uncle Sam, Gelo Betuna, Ngoma, dear reader. 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

0: 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Can You Stop The Rain ka 1991 Through The Fire, The Chill on 1994, Peace on Earth 1997. Nizika kakhulu bethuna 2026 uGrace, Stand for Love 2018, Missing You, that was 2007, Unconditional Love. 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Ukani ke collaboration albums zakhe ke bethuna siyamazi pa We Are the Best of Friends 1979, No Live and More apho ke ayibetha no Roberto Flack. Ukani ke leya ithi We Are the Best of Friends uyibetha no Natalie Cole. Born to Love uyibetha no Roberto Flack 1983. 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Best Original Song 1993 nalapho yayinominatwe khona ke bethuna I Found Love. Grammy Awards 1992 Best R&B Vocal Performance Male Can You Stop the Rain nominatwe hapo ke bethuna. Record of the Year 1993 nalapho ke bethuna Lost in the Night, I'm About to Play You, Lost in the Night Even Now. All right, ukari ke Best pop performance eyuke apho and the group with some vocals as well wayiphumelela leyo ke bethuna akonela nje ukunominate kodwa wayiphumelela leyo 9 kwakunini ngo 1994 Ukarike 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

of the same old routine? 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We're officially clocking out of the mundane and taking office hours off the airwaves and into the community for an event like no other. I'm inviting you to join us on the

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Alright, give me tune a right chip, Kakanya Sipak, Lamizuzungoku, Sikumizuzungoku, Kaluk Jungalang, Kamashomimabi, Nanany, Pambi, Quincembe, Shamel Nanya, 21 before 11. Sikun 93.6 FM, give me tune a 9 to 12 every Sunday, Zink Ubo. It's your our soul, alright. Soul music on a Sunday. All right, wow, what you come land, Aliya Fundini, what was some nobody? Who? 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

Nikhei betile point simbi yashumelana nje kabithuna seku 93.6 FM. All right, yeah. Apla ke phakwe point assistance ngoma. All I know is the way I feel. 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

0: 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Right,
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